sing kind of bam bam. Do you wish to answer me, come? 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

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Today, as the President of the United States of America, I offer the Cuban people el saludo de paz.

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The Cocoon Club is pleased to present to you tonight a new band. Straight from Sector 6, from the colorful ghettos of outer space. They got some weird motherfuckers, but they do jazz it up. So let's bring them out here.

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C-No, the doodle bug. Alright. 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What are you talking about? 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

Cause I walk too light. 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

0: 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I'm just looking for the drink. 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Well, a couple weeks, well, a month or two. I don't know when the tape drop, I gotta ask dude. 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He might make you crash. I make music for the soul, it's gon' make you laugh. It's gon' make you feel good. I done moved out to Flint 5 years ago, but I'm still good. I spray painted the Drake black, but it's still good.
1: Frère de chaussures.